0: i Cat Weekend.
1: Mom, can you tell us a story? Yeah, something exciting. Please? Pretty please?
2: Yeah! Who the fuck is this? Hit me on the gram at 6. Saying Jada Grace trying

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